0: before you go, there's something I want you to have.
1: Oh, it's beautiful. But wait a minute, isn't this...
0: Shh. Yeah, yes it is.
1: But I thought the old lady dropped it into the ocean in the air.
0: Well, baby, I went down and got it for you.

Generation of the groove. Generation on the move. Join in on the disco triumph.

Absolut Top 2000er. I wanna talk to you. The last time we talked, Mr. Smith, you reduced me to...

doesn't matter if you love him or capital H-I-M. M. M. M. M. M. Just put your paws up.

Would you cry if you saw me crying? And would you save my soul tonight? Would you tremble